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7: From the Capital Radio Newsroom, good morning, I'm James Wybrow. The parents of two Australian teenagers who died from methanol poisoning in Laos say they're heartbroken by the news those allegedly responsible could face as little as 3 months in prison. Bianca Jones and Holly Morton Bowles were among a group of 6 tourists who drank tainted alcohol at a hostel in 2024. A distillery owner has now been charged with selling products harmful to health and operating an illegal business. Murder or manslaughter charges are not expected to be laid. Bianca's mother, Michelle, has told Seven she's appalled.
8: We just can't believe that lives don't matter in Laos. And it's an absolute disgrace. We're just heartbroken. Every day we're heartbroken. And yesterday it was just like a kick in the gut.
7: In other news, a humpback whale carcass has been tested for the H5 bird flu strain after washing up on a Sydney beach. No cases have yet been recorded in marine mammals in Australia, but the strain has devastated seal populations on sub-Antarctic islands. All 17 cases of the disease so far have been recorded in seabirds. Consumer advocates are calling for legislative reform to prevent further national network outages. A Senate hearing revealed Telstra's shutdown could have been avoided if the telco had replaced an aging server. The error also prevented more than 400 emergency 000 calls from being transferred to backup networks. Communications Consumer Action Network Chief Executive Carol Bennett says telcos need greater government oversight.
9: This is a service we all rely on, so it should be legislated and regulated that way. If we have mobile reliability standards that are enforceable, would this outage have occurred in the first place?
7: Also making news, legendary cricketer Sir Garfield Sobers has passed away in Barbados, aged 89. Knighted in 1975, the champion batsman and versatile bowler held the world record for the highest individual test score for 36 years and was named one of the 5 greatest players of the 20th century. And the team at Sea Life Sunshine Coast has been recognised as a global leader in sea turtle conservation. Last year, they released 41 sea turtles from their rehabilitation hospital, and they're on track to meet those numbers again this year.

0: The Melbourne Storm's finals hopes are looking increasingly bleak after going down 14-6 to the Sydney Roosters. If they miss out on the top eight, it would only be the second time in the Craig Bellamy era. Earlier, the Sharks held on for a 2-point victory over the Knights in Cronulla. And in the AFL, the Swans have copped their first home loss of the season, falling to the Crows 87-71 at the SCG. Sydney's now lost its past three matches against top six sides, including defeats to Brisbane and Fremantle. That's the latest news update from the Capital Radio Newsroom. I'm James Wybrow.
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2: And a bit of cloud about today. Top of 15, if not low tonight, of 2. Morning frost and fog tomorrow morning, then a mostly sunny day, top of 17. Mostly sunny for Monday, top of 15, and partly cloudy Tuesday, top of 16. Headed for a top today for Warrigal, Moree and Traralgon of around 15 degrees.
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0: 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Banksy, take your thought. In Excess, Barnsley coming up.
1: In the same song, no less.
0: Cars as well, right now, as part of a 30-minute news marathon. This is Hall & Oates and a response to the record company that said, felt Hall & Oates were losing touch with their fans.

0: Forever Classic 3GG. That is INXS, Little Help from Barnsley, Good Times, the old Easy Beats hit. Did it as a promotion. As you probably know, they were doing a huge tour. There's a whole lot of Australian bands, but there was INXS and Barnsley, and I think Divine was a whole lot of big ones. And sure enough, they needed promoting, so they did that song. A bit of cloud about this evening, or a bit of cloud about today. Top of 15 overnight, low tonight of 2. Morning frost and fog tomorrow morning, then a mostly sunny day, top of 17. Mostly sunny for Monday, top of 15, and partly cloudy Tuesday, top of 16. Dixie Midnight Runners on the way, 3GG.
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0: 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Come on, Eileen, we're in the film clip, the fashion statement with denim bandy panty clothes. I don't know what they were. Alder Madeira Test, that's back Monday morning with the local brekkie show with Dixie, thanks to our very good friends at TM and H Mitre 10. I might add a new clue is coming shortly, but on Monday, it's worth $950. So make sure you listen. 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

0: for the classic 3GG, that's Cher. And if she could turn back time, imagine Cher having the power over time, and would, by golly, she use it for good or evil? Mind you, I saw in a commercial, I don't know if it's been shown in Australia, I only saw it on the net, to be honest, and she uses that song, goes back in time, and it's medieval times, and she's seen as a witch. It was quite funny. Coming up next hour, we've got UB40. And this by Queen, 3GG.
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1: The classic 3GG, that is Hot Chocolate and So You Win Again. After a while, you'd stop playing them. Partly cloudy today, top of 15, overnight low tonight of 2. Morning frost and fog about tomorrow morning, then a mostly sunny day, top of 17. Mostly sunny for Monday, top of 15, and partly cloudy Tuesday, top of 16. Maddie on the way, 3GG.
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0: forever. Classic 3GG Madonna Material Girl. How did that song she do? Only because she got the nickname Material Girl and she felt, come on, I'm not material at all. 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Which is why she did all of those strange image choices or changes later on where she wore leather and came out with a book where she was nude. 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The songs that have been picked is because of World Listening Day, which is tomorrow. So it's with the words listen in them, songs with the word listen in them. Craig, Aaron, Macca, Dixie, they've picked their songs. You've got to pick the song you want. And the winner's going to be played on Monday morning in the local Breaky Show with Dixie at 7:40. 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

0: for the classic 3GG, Brian Adams, and the summer of 69, he says with a cheeky wink. That's my lot too. Happy days to you. My work here, my friends, is done. Brother Jeff next hour. You're going to hear Talking Heads. No, I was moving, she was right. And Candy Staton, 3GG. Have a goodie. Don't forget to write.
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9: From the Capital Radio Newsroom, good morning. I'm James Whitebrow. The federal government has delivered its response to recommendations handed down by the Special Envoy to combat Islamophobia. Aftab Malik's final report was published in September last year, tabling 54 measures to stamp out anti-Muslim behaviour. While Labor's response includes a boost to multicultural grants and expanded police liaison teams, it falls short of endorsing

ticked over to Saturday Arvo here on Forever Classics 3GG. It's Jeff taking you through a 30-minute music marathon. 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

Hi there, it's DC dropping by. 3GG's local breakfast back Monday. The results of 5PM flashback, the ultimate ear test is back. Also, what caught my eye, the celebration book, and so much more. Be a part of it.

0: Let's rock the cash bar on 3GG for your Saturday afternoon. It's Jeff taking you through it. Let's take a look at the weather. We got to a top of 16 today. Clouds clearing. Mostly sunny afternoon for tomorrow. The chance of morning frost and morning fog. Partly cloudy on Monday to kickstart your working week. And likewise for Tuesday. The team up of George Michael and Aretha Franklin. That's next here on Forever Classic 3GG.
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0: 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It's Jeff tagging you through for your Saturday Arvo 12 o'clock hour, lunchtime hour over with John Farnham. 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And also Phil Collins. 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

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Pretenders, Back in the Chain Gang, and one from A-ha, Take on Me, Ian Moss first on 3JJ.

Over DC dropping by with a friendly reminder, the Ultimate Ear Test is back again on Monday. 950 up for grabs with thanks to TMLH Minor 10. It's a sound that can be made at work or home, and it's an everyday item. 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

0: Aha, we take you on me on Forever Classic 3GG. It's Jeff taking you through for your Saturday afternoon. Let's take a look at the weather. We're getting to a top of 16 today. Clouds clearing. Mostly sunny afternoon. Tomorrow, the chance of morning frost and morning fog. Partly cloudy to kickstart your working week on Monday. And likewise for Tuesday, ZZ Top, they're up next with Legs here on Forever Classic 3GG.
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0: Tina Turner and the Best here on Forever Classic. 3GG, Jeff Dagen through for your Saturday Arvo. 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

0: Tom Petty, he's learning to fly here on Forever Classic. 3GG's Jeff taking you through for your Saturday Arvo. Wraps up your 1 o'clock hour. Next 30-minute music marathon is after 2, which means we edge closer to Saturday Night Jukebox, which takes over from 6 o'clock. And a part of that 30-minute music marathon is Ice House. As well as Duran Duran. 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

0: It's The Place and Roxanne wrapping up a 30-minute music marathon here on Forever Classic 3GG for your Saturday afternoon. It's Jeff taking you through. Let's take a look at the weather. Top of 16 for today, clouds clearing. Mostly sunny afternoon tomorrow, the chance of early morning frost and fog. Partly cloudy to kickstart your working week on Monday. And likewise for Tuesday, Fergal Sharkey, he's up next. He's got a good heart here on Forever Classic 3GG.
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0: 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It's Jeff taking you through for your Saturday Arvo. 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

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It's Jeff taking through a 30-minute music marathon on your Saturday, and tonight is the big game at the MCG against the old foes, Collingwood versus Carlton. It's going to be an absolutely mouth-watering clash in round 19 of the AFL season. All kicks off at the MCG tonight on 3GG.

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Well, you sure are a funny kid, Johnny. But I like you. So tell me, what kind of boy are you, John?

0: This is Gippsland's Forever Classic 3GG. It's Jeff Daniels through a 30-minute music marathon on your Saturday night jukebox, taking over from 6, grooving you into your Sunday commercial-free. Let's take a look at the weather, getting to a top of 16 degrees today. Clouds are clearing, the chance of morning frost and fog tomorrow, but a mostly sunny afternoon. Partly cloudy on Monday to kickstart your working week, and partly cloudy on Tuesday. 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

You know you're better with the Screaming Jets here on Forever Classic. 3GG, it's Jeb taking you through a 30-minute music marathon on your Saturday Arvo. Yes, we know Prince, he's very talented. He had a movie come out called Purple Rain. But one of the songs in that movie, he wrote and he composed, but he also played all the instruments on the song. The song, When Doves Cry. 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

Hi there, it's DC dropping by. 3GG's local breakfast back Monday. The results of 5 PM flashback, the ultimate ear test is back. Also, what caught my eye, the celebration book, and so much more. Be a part of it.

0: Billy Joel swears he didn't start the fire here on Forever Classic 3GG. It's a 30-minute music marathon. Done with that song. Let's take a look at the weather. Getting to a top of 16 degrees today. Clouds, they're clearing. The chance of morning frost and morning fog, but a mostly sunny afternoon for tomorrow. Partly cloudy to kickstart your working week on Monday, and likewise for Tuesday. Hall & Oates up next here on Forever Classic 3GG.
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0: It's almost time for Saturday Night Jukebox here on Forever Classic 3GG for your Saturday afternoon. It takes over from 6 o'clock and it goes until midnight. 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
1: 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Not by the dog, but by the dog owner. The woman and her neighbour had been in a fight over the dog's attitude. 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Words apparently were exchanged. The dog owner bit the other woman under the arm so hard she required hospital treatment. 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
11: 5:31, 3GG's latest beach and surf conditions.
0: Having a check at that surf of the afternoon, and Cookunda's got some 2 to 3 foot surf at the moment. Very slight cross shore winds about your tide, just over 2.5 metres. Temps here are 14 in the water, 13 on the beach, and to Phillip Island, some 2 to 3 foot surf here as well. You've got some slight offshore winds about and tide around 1.5 metres. Temps 13 in and out of the water. And your last light today, if you're out and about, is just before 6 o'clock tonight. 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

0: We all remember the times with Michael Jackson here on Forever Classic. 3GG, it's Jeb taking you through for your Saturday arvo. We're about to tick over to 5 o'clock, which means only one more hour of me before Saturday Night Jukebox does take over from 6 o'clock, go commercial free until midnight. We're grooving you into your Sunday, but a part of that 30-minute music marathon after 5 o'clock is Madonna. We're getting into the groove. As well as Bryan Adams, who happens to be coming to Australia here on Forever Classic 3GG.
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It's Jeff taking you through a 30-minute music marathon on your Saturday afternoon. Lionel Richie, he's dancing on the ceiling. He's on the way. And we're going to handle this 30-minute music marathon with Care with the Travelling Wilburys up in 2 hits time. But we're doing it so far away with Dire Straits here at Forever Classic 3GG.

Hi there, DC, dropping by with a friendly reminder, the Ultimate Ear Test is back again on Monday. 950 after graduate thanks to TMLH Minor 10. 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Get ready to put your guest to the test.

0: This is Forever Classic 3GG. It's Jeff taking you through a 30-minute music marathon on your Saturday. We're going to take a look at the weather. Got to a top of 16 degrees today. Clouds there clearing a bit later on. Mostly sunny for tomorrow. The chance of morning frost and the chance of morning fog. It's going to be sunny in the afternoon. Partly cloudy to kickstart your working week on Monday. And likewise for Tuesday. Let's dance all the way into Saturday Night Jukebox with David Bowie. He's up next here on Forever Classic 3GG.
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Hi there, it's DCE dropping by. 3GG's local breakfast back Monday. The results of Five for your flashback. The ultimate ear test is back. Also, what caught my eye, the celebration book, and so much more. Be a part of it.

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0: 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And at Forever Classic 3GG, the winning is just beginning. So far this year, the piggy bank.
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Hi there, it's Dixie dropping by. 3GG's local breakfast back Monday. The results of 5 PM flashback, the ultimate ear test is back. Also, what caught my eye, the celebration book, and so much more. Be a part of it.

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1: 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As they gave chase, the man crashed his car. When police caught up with the man, they found him discarding a packet of sausages into a nearby hedge. Sausages that he'd actually just stolen from a local store. 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
1: To Germany for this story where two men carrying stolen computers and TVs flagged down a taxi to transport their loot home. The taxi driver first helped the thieves load bulky boxes of stolen goods in front of a law office around about 1 a.m. and then drove them to their apartment. So after collecting the fare and a somewhat generous tip, the taxi driver notified the police, who later raided the apartment, found other stolen items from previous burglaries. Talk about double dipping.
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there, it's Dixie dropping by. 3GG's local breakfast back Monday. The results of 5 for your flashback. The ultimate ear test is back. Also, what caught my eye, the celebration book, and so much more. Be a part of it.

0: 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So far this year, the piggy bank.
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1: From the file, this is probably not going to end the way you think it will, comes this story of a Swiss woman who wound up in hospital after being bitten. 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The dog owner bit the other woman under the arm so hard she required hospital treatment. 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
1: 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As the teller was putting the money into the robber's canvas bag, he told her, "Don't forget the die pack." It exploded a short time later and the cops picked him up.
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there. It's Dixie dropping by. 3GG's local breakfast back Monday. The results of Five for your flashback. The ultimate ear test is back. Also, what caught my eye, the celebration book, and so much more. Be a part of it.

0: 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So far this year, the piggy bank. 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
1: 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He was found when he started snoring. 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

Hi there, Dixie, dropping by with a friendly reminder, the ultimate ear test is back again on Monday. 950 alpha grabs with thanks to TMLH Minor 10. It's a sound that can be made at work or home, and it's an everyday item. Get ready to put your guess to the test.

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The results of 5 PM flashback, the ultimate ear test is back. Also, what caught my eye, the celebration book, and so much more. 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
9: 531 3GG's latest beach and surf conditions.
10: Just got a small wave rolling into Kilcunda this morning, a 2 to 3 foot wave on a 5 knot north to northeasterly wind. A low tide at 9 o'clock this morning with a high tide coming up at 3:20 this afternoon. Water temp at 14 degrees on Phillip Island, a 2 to 3 foot wave on a 9 knot north to northeasterly offshore. The outlook for tomorrow, only small waves rolling in at 2 foot. AusAlert, Australia's new emergency messaging system, will send a test alert to compatible mobile devices around 2 p.m. on Monday, 27 July. If you receive one, you don't need to do anything as it's just a test. Authorised by the Australian Government, Canberra. I'm Andy and that's your 3GG Surf Report.
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11: Thanks to Terry and the team at Crawford Marine, Chickerill Street, Morwell, celebrating over 60 years in boating.
12: From the Capital Radio Newsroom, good morning, I'm James Wybrow. Minister for Multicultural Affairs Anne Alley says Islamophobia has become dangerously close to being normalised in Australia. The federal government has delivered its preliminary response to recommendations handed down by its special envoy on Islamophobia 10 months ago. It has adopted 35 of 54 recommendations made with a focus on better education and mental health support, but it has rejected calls for an overhaul of Australia's counter-terror laws. A woman of Islamic faith herself, Anne Alley, says she's proud to be part of a government that recognises Islamophobia exists.
13: For the very first time in the history of this country, we have a government that is willing to recognise that Islamophobia exists, that it is dangerously close to becoming normalised, and that it has traumatising, detrimental and long-lasting effects on a significant number of Australians.
12: In other news, Australia's Foreign Ministry has now summoned Laos' ambassador in Canberra, with Foreign Minister Penny Wong now planning to speak directly to her counterpart next week. It's in relation to the deaths of six tourists in 2024, including 19-year-old Melbourne best friends Bianca Jones and Holly Morton Bowles, who drank free alcohol shots at their backpacker hostel, believed to have been tainted with toxic methanol. It's believed the maximum sentence for those involved could be just 1 year or a fine of $1,600, with a distillery owner now charged. Australia has now raised its travel advice level for Laos, urging travellers to exercise a high degree of caution. And the federal government has hit out at Pauline Hanson's appearance on a British podcast hosted by a far-right activist. Senator Hanson sat down with Tommy Robinson during a visit to the UK last week. During the interview, the One Nation leader told Robinson that the end of the White Australia policy, in her words, marked the beginning of Australia's immigration issues. Home Affairs Minister Tony Burke says Australia is a better country since moving on from the policy.
14: I never thought when I entered Parliament that in my political lifetime anyone who'd been elected to Parliament would be calling for White Australia.
12: A massive win for the Bulldogs over the Tigers, Andrew Lucas reports.
15: The Bulldogs have surged to an emphatic 32-0 victory over the Tigers in front of a 20,000-strong crowd at a core stadium. The home side ran in 5-0, handing the visitors a fifth straight loss. In other matches, the Warriors edged out the Dragons 20-12 in New Zealand, and the Raiders beat the Rabbitohs 34-24 in Canberra.
12: And in AFL action, it was Collingwood over Carlton, Brisbane over West Coast, Frio over Port, and the Demons over Norths. That's the latest news update from the Capital Radio newsroom. I'm James Wybrow.
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16: Weather-wise, the chance of morning fog and frost this morning, but mostly sunny a bit later on with a top of 17. Partly cloudy for tomorrow to kickstart your working week. Likewise for Tuesday, and a shower too expected for Wednesday.
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Forever Classic, 70s Sunday morning with Kathy Den. 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From 1976, Bob Seger and the Silver Bullet Band, here's Main Street.

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0: Forever Classic 70s Sunday morning. A little tender Alice Cooper with our How You Gonna See Me Now, co-written with the one and only Bernie Taupin, of course, Elton John's writing partner. It is Kathy Dinn this morning. Great to have your company. Back soon with Supertramp and a track off the Rumours album from Fleetwood Mac, of course. It's all coming up.
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17: From the Capital Radio Newsroom, good morning, I'm James Wybrow. Minister for Multicultural Affairs Anne Ali says Islamophobia has become dangerously close to being normalised in Australia. The federal government has delivered its preliminary response to recommendations handed down by its special envoy on Islamophobia 10 months ago. It has adopted 35 of 54 recommendations made with a focus on better education and mental health support, but it has rejected calls for an overhaul of Australia's counter-terror laws. woman of Islamic faith herself, Anne Ali, says she's proud to be part of a government that recognises Islamophobia exists.
3: For the very first time in the history of this country, we have a government that is willing to recognise that Islamophobia exists, that it is dangerously close to becoming normalised, and that it has traumatising, detrimental and long-lasting effects on a significant number of Australians.
17: In other news, Australia's Foreign Ministry has now summoned Laos' ambassador in Canberra, with Foreign Minister Penny Wong now planning to speak directly to her counterpart next week. It's in relation to the deaths of six tourists in 2024, including 19-year-old Melbourne best friends Bianca Jones and Holly Morton Bowles, who drank free alcohol shots at their backpacker hostel, believed to have been tainted with toxic methanol. It's believed the maximum sentence for those involved could be just 1 year or a fine of $1,600, with a distillery owner now charged. Australia has now raised its travel advice level for Laos, urging travellers to exercise a high degree of caution. And the federal government has hit out at Pauline Hanson's appearance on a British podcast hosted by a far-right activist. Senator Hanson sat down with Tommy Robinson during a visit to the UK last week. During the interview, the One Nation leader told Robinson that the end of the White Australia policy, in her words, marked the beginning of Australia's immigration issues. Home Affairs Minister Tony Burke says Australia is a better country since moving on from the policy.
4: I never thought when I entered Parliament that in my political lifetime anyone who'd been elected to Parliament would be calling for White Australia.
17: A massive win for the Bulldogs over the Tigers, Andrew Lucas reports.
5: The Bulldogs have surged to an emphatic 32-0 victory over the Tigers in front of a 20,000-strong crowd at a core stadium. The home side ran in 5-0, handing the visitors a 5th straight loss. In other matches, the Warriors edged out the Dragons 20-12 in New Zealand, and the Raiders beat the Rabbitohs 34-24 in Canberra.
17: And in AFL action, it was Collingwood over Carlton, Brisbane over West Coast, Frio over Port, and the Demons over Norths. That's the latest news update from the Capital Radio Newsroom. I'm James Wybrow.
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8: Weather-wise, morning frost and fog expected this morning. Mostly sunny a bit later on in the day with a top of 17. Partly cloudy to kickstart your working week tomorrow. Likewise for Tuesday, and a shower or two expected on Wednesday.

0: 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There goes Fleetwood Mac in the opening track to the outrageously good Rumours album, and Secondhand News still to come on Forever Classic 70s Sunday morning. Your girl Susie Q is coming up, and Carly Simon.
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9: From the Capital Radio Newsroom, good morning. I'm James Wybrow. The US military has confirmed its first troop deaths from direct Iranian fire since the opening days of the Middle East conflict. Two service members have been killed in action and one is still missing after the attack on a base in Jordan. Financial experts are now raising alarm bells as the re-engaged war enters its second week of daily airstrikes. AMP Chief Economist Shane Oliver says the global economy now hangs in the balance of a potential return to all-out war.
10: Obviously, uncertainty remains very high around what will happen in the Middle East with the oil price. Strait of Hormuz remains blocked. Cycle of escalating attacks between the US and Iran.
9: In other news, investigators in Laos say a lack of evidence means they won't lay serious charges over the methanol poisoning deaths of two Australian teenagers. Holly Morton Bowles and Bianca Jones died in 2024 after drinking tainted alcohol at a hostel. The owner of a distillery has been charged with selling food harmful to health and operating illegally. But Laos police claim they can't legally prove what caused the girls' deaths because no autopsies were carried out. An Australian man is facing deportation from the United States after being detained by immigration officials over an alleged visa breach. 57-year-old Fu Nguyen was arrested in Los Angeles after a film confrontation with ICE agents the day before at Las Vegas Airport. The Australian Department of Foreign Affairs and Trade says it is making urgent inquiries into the case and stands ready to provide consular assistance. Federal police have arrested four people in the past month over threats against politicians and a foreign embassy. The latest operation saw a 47-year-old man charged with using a carriage service to threaten to kill a politician, while another man was arrested for sending threatening voice messages to parliamentarians. Both face jail time and are scheduled to face court next month. And the world's largest air show kicks off tomorrow in Oshkosh in the US state of Wisconsin. The event sees more than 10,000 aircraft and close to a million visitors to the site. Melbourne defender Daniel Turner has been sent to hospital for scans on his ribs, taking the shine off the Demons' 16-point win over North Melbourne. Coach Stephen King praised Turner's performance, saying the impact was unavoidable.
11: Yeah, the poor bugger copped a couple of big knocks. Just couldn't get out of harm's way there for a bit. So hopefully he's okay.
9: In yesterday's other games, Fremantle down Port Adelaide, Collingwood beat Carlton and Brisbane defeated West Coast. In rugby, the Wallabies have given Joe Schmidt the perfect send-off with a 57-10 Nations Championship win over Italy. And England and France are kicking off their third-place match at the FIFA World Cup. Spain and Argentina play the final tomorrow at 5 a.m. That's the latest news update from the Capital Radio newsroom. I'm James Wybrow.
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12: Weather-wise, the chance of morning frost and fog this morning. Mostly sunny afternoon a bit later on, top of 17 degrees. Partly cloudy to kickstart your working week tomorrow. Likewise for Tuesday, and a shower or two expected on Wednesday.
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there, DC, dropping by with a friendly reminder. The Ultimate Ear Test is back again on Monday. 950 up for grabs with thanks to TMLH Smart at 10. 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

0: It's Fred the Classic 70s Sunday morning. I love it when a family sing together. It got such a great sound. That's American Family Group. Silver's there. Colin on the Hotline, written by a guy called Freddie Perrin, who wrote a lot of great disco tracks that you love, like I Will Survive and Shake Your Groove Thing. Billy Joel is still to come, and I've got an Oscar-nominated song on the way from Olivia Newton-John.
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13: Thanks to Terry and the team at Crawford Marine, Chickerill Street, Morwell, celebrating over 60 years in boating.
14: From the Capital Radio Newsroom, good morning. I'm James Wybrow. The US military has confirmed its first troop deaths from direct Iranian fire since the opening days of the Middle East conflict. Two service members have been killed in action and one is still missing after the attack on a base in Jordan. Financial experts are now raising alarm bells as the re-engaged war enters its second week of daily airstrikes. AMP Chief Economist Shane Oliver says the global economy now hangs in the balance of a potential return to all-out war.
15: Obviously, uncertainty remains very high around what will happen in the Middle East with the oil price
3: Strait of Hormuz remains blocked. Cycle of escalating attacks between the US and Iran.
14: In other news, investigators in Laos say a lack of evidence means they won't lay serious charges over the methanol poisoning deaths of two Australian teenagers. Holly Morton Bowles and Bianca Jones died in 2024 after drinking tainted alcohol at a hostel. The owner of a distillery has been charged with selling food harmful to health and operating illegally. But Laos police claim they can't legally prove what caused the girls' deaths because no autopsies were carried out. An Australian man is facing deportation from the United States after being detained by immigration officials over an alleged visa breach. 57-year-old Fu Nguyen was arrested in Los Angeles after a film confrontation with ICE agents the day before at Las Vegas Airport. The Australian Department of Foreign Affairs and Trade says it is making urgent inquiries into the case and stands ready to provide consular assistance. Federal police have arrested four people in the past month over threats against politicians and a foreign embassy. The latest operation saw a 47-year-old man charged with using a carriage service to threaten to kill a politician, while another man was arrested for sending threatening voice messages to parliamentarians. Both face jail time and are scheduled to face court next month. And the world's largest air show kicks off tomorrow in Oshkosh in the US state of Wisconsin. The event sees more than 10,000 aircraft and close to a million visitors to the site. Melbourne defender Daniel Turner has been sent to hospital for scans on his ribs, taking the shine off the Demons' 16-point win over North Melbourne. Coach Stephen King praised Turner's performance, saying the impact was unavoidable.
15: Yeah, the poor bugger copped a couple of big knocks and just couldn't get out of harm's way there for a bit. So, hopefully he's okay.
14: In yesterday's other games, Fremantle down Port Adelaide, Collingwood beat Carlton and Brisbane defeated West Coast. In rugby, the Wallabies have given Joe Schmidt the perfect send-off with a 57-10 Nations Championship win over Italy. And England and France are kicking off their third-place match at the FIFA World Cup. Spain and Argentina play the final tomorrow at 5 a.m. That's the latest news update from the Capital Radio Newsroom. I'm James Wybrow.
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16: Weather-wise, the chance of morning frost and morning fog, mostly sunny a bit later on. 17 degrees we're getting to a top today. Partly cloudy for tomorrow to kickstart your working week, likewise for Tuesday. And a shower too also expected on Wednesday.

0: Forever Classic 70s Sunday morning. Did you sing that with your whole chest? The Oscar-nominated, hopelessly devoted to you, Olivia Newton-John. That song not actually in the original musical. It was written specifically for her for the movie of Grease. ABBA is on the way. Eric Clapton also. It's Forever Classic 70s Sunday morning.
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7: Heading to Mount Baw-Baw? 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
8: This is Butchie Baker. Looks like another sunny day ahead, so just going to be a nice day to be out and about on the mountain. Lake Mountain, the tobogganers have been having a great time, but they'll be all go for their sliding fun today. Baw-Baw, they'll have some skiing and boarding on Hut Run to Tower 2 today, and the Frosty Toboggan Park is open. Buller, nice today. Should be A-Bomb Burke Street Express open, Skyline Hauqua, as well as the Summit. Falls Creek, be okay. Drover's Towers, Eagle Express, Ruin Castle and Scott's, and a couple of carpets for the kids. Hotham Village Chair, just going to be a nice spot for some laps. Plus Summit Quad, Summit Trainer, Big D Chair is going to move the skiers and boarders around. Nice to see the sun again, so let's just get the sunscreen on and enjoy ourselves. 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
7: Thanks to Terry and the team at Crawford Marine, Chickerill Street, Morwell, celebrating over 60 years in boating.
9: From the Capital Radio Newsroom, good morning, I'm James Wybrow. The US military has confirmed its first troop deaths from direct Iranian fire since the opening days of the Middle East conflict. Two service members have been killed in action and one is still missing after the attack on a base in Jordan. Financial experts are now raising alarm bells as the re-engaged war enters its second week of daily airstrikes. AMP Chief Economist Shane Oliver says the global economy now hangs in the balance of a potential return to all-out war.
10: Obviously, uncertainty remains very high around what will happen in the Middle East with the oil price. Strait of Hormuz remains blocked. cycle of escalating attacks between the US and Iran.
11: In other news, investigators in Laos say a lack of evidence means they won't lay serious charges over the methanol poisoning deaths of two Australian teenagers. Holly Morton Bowles and Bianca Jones died in 2024 after drinking tainted alcohol at a hostel. The owner of a distillery has been charged with selling food harmful to health and operating illegally. But Lao police claim they can't legally prove what caused the girls' deaths because no autopsies were carried out. An Australian man is facing deportation from the United States after being detained by immigration officials over an alleged visa breach. 57-year-old Fu Nguyen was arrested in Los Angeles after a film confrontation with ICE agents the day before at Las Vegas Airport. The Australian Department of Foreign Affairs and Trade says it is making urgent inquiries into the case and stands ready to provide consular assistance. Federal police have arrested four people in the past month over threats against politicians and a foreign embassy. The latest operation saw a 47-year-old man charged with using a carriage service to threaten to kill a politician, while another man was arrested for sending threatening voice messages to parliamentarians. Both face jail time and are scheduled to face court next month. And the world's largest air show kicks off tomorrow in Oshkosh in the US state of Wisconsin. The event sees more than 10,000 aircraft and close to a million visitors to the site. Melbourne defender Daniel Turner has been sent to hospital for scans on his ribs, taking the shine off the Demons' 16-point win over North Melbourne. Coach Stephen King praised Turner's performance, saying the impact was unavoidable.
12: Yeah, the poor bugger copped a couple of big knocks. Just couldn't get out of harm's way there for a bit. So, hopefully he's okay.
11: In yesterday's other games, Fremantle down Port Adelaide, Collingwood beat Carlton and Brisbane defeated West Coast. In rugby, the Wallabies have given Joe Schmidt the perfect send-off with a 57-10 Nations Championship win over Italy. And England and France are kicking off their third-place match at the FIFA World Cup. Spain and Argentina play the final tomorrow at 5 a.m. That's the latest news update from the Capital Radio newsroom. I'm James Wybrow.
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13: Weather-wise, the chance of morning frost and morning fog. A bit sunny a bit later on in the day. Top of 17 degrees, partly cloudy to kickstart your working week tomorrow. Likewise for Tuesday, and a shower too expected on Wednesday.
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Hi there, it's DC dropping by. 3GG's local breakfast back Monday. 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

0: It's Forever Classic 70s Sunday morning. There goes Queen and Bicycle Race. A very happy birthday to the one and only Brian May from Queen. He is 79 years old today, and I love that he's happily married to Angie from EastEnders. I love that for him. We'll get some Dragon on, and I've got a song that is definitely going to pump you up for a Sunday morning. It's coming up shortly on Forever Classic 70s Sunday morning.
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17: From the Capital Radio Newsroom, good morning. I'm James Wybrow.
2: The US military has confirmed its first troop deaths from direct Iranian fire since the opening days of the Middle East conflict. Two service members have been killed in action and one is still missing after the attack on a base in Jordan. Financial experts are now raising alarm bells as the re-engaged war enters its second week of daily airstrikes. AMP Chief Economist Shane Oliver says the global economy now hangs in the balance of a potential return to all-out war.
3: Obviously, uncertainty remains very high around what will happen in the Middle East with the oil price. Strait of Hormuz remains blocked. Cycle of escalating attacks between the US and Iran.
2: In other news, investigators in Laos say a lack of evidence means they won't lay serious charges over the methanol poisoning deaths of two Australian teenagers. Holly Morton Bowles and Bianca Jones died in 2024 after drinking tainted alcohol at a hostel. The owner of a distillery has been charged with selling food harmful to health and operating illegally. But Lao police claim they can't legally prove what caused the girls' deaths because no autopsies were carried out. An Australian man is facing deportation from the United States after being detained by immigration officials over an alleged visa breach. 57-year-old Fu Nguyen was arrested in Los Angeles after a film confrontation with ICE agents the day before at Las Vegas Airport. The Australian Department of Foreign Affairs and Trade says it is making urgent inquiries into the case and stands ready to provide consular assistance. Federal police have arrested four people in the past month over threats against politicians and a foreign embassy. The latest operation saw a 47-year-old man charged with using a carriage service to threaten to kill a politician, while another man was arrested for sending threatening voice messages to parliamentarians. Both face jail time and are scheduled to face court next month. And the world's largest air show kicks off tomorrow in Oshkosh in the US state of Wisconsin. The event sees more than 10,000 aircraft and close to a million visitors to the site. Melbourne defender Daniel Turner has been sent to hospital for scans on his ribs, taking the shine off the Demons' 16-point win over North Melbourne. Coach Stephen King praised Turner's performance, saying the impact was unavoidable.
4: Yeah, the poor bugger copped a couple of big knocks and just couldn't get out of harm's way there for a bit. So hopefully he's okay.
2: In yesterday's other games, Fremantle down Port Adelaide, Collingwood beat Carlton and Brisbane defeated West Coast. In rugby, the Wallabies have given Joe Schmidt the perfect send-off with a 57-10 Nations Championship win over Italy. And England and France are kicking off their third-place match at the FIFA World Cup. Spain and Argentina play the final tomorrow at 5 a.m. That's the latest news update from the Capital Radio newsroom. I'm James Wybrow.
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6: Weather-wise, the chance of morning frost and morning fog. Bit sunny a bit later on in the day. Top of 17 degrees, partly cloudy for tomorrow to kickstart your working week. Likewise for Tuesday, and a shower or two expected on Wednesday.
16: Gibbs

0: Well, if that doesn't get you up and moving on a Sunday morning, I don't know what will. Iconic stuff there from Bill Conti. Gonna fly now. Bill Conti wrote all the Rocky music, all the scores for the Rocky movies, also Karate Kid movies. He wrote For Your Eyes Only, which is probably my favourite Bond song. And the theme to Dynasty. God love him. Still to come, Paper Lace on Forever Classic 70 Sunday morning.
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9: Just got a small wave rolling into Kilcunda, a 2 to 3 foot wave on a 5 knot northeasterly wind. A low tide happening right now with a high tide at 3:20 this afternoon. Water temp at 14 degrees. Phillip Island, a 2 to 3 foot wave on a 9 knot northeasterly offshore. And the outlook for tomorrow, only small waves off 2 foot. Oz Alert, Australia's new emergency messaging system, will send a test alert to compatible mobile devices around 2 p.m. on Monday, 27 July. If you receive one, you don't need to do anything as it's just a test. Authorised by the Australian Government, Canberra. I'm Andy and that's your 3GG Surf Report.
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11: From the Capital Radio Newsroom, good morning, I'm James Wybrow. The US military has confirmed its first troop deaths from direct Iranian fire since the opening days of the Middle East conflict. Two service members have been killed in action and one is still missing after the attack on a base in Jordan. Financial experts are now raising alarm bells as the re-engaged war enters its second week of daily airstrikes. AMP Chief Economist Shane Oliver says the global economy now hangs in the balance of a potential return to all-out war.
12: Obviously, uncertainty remains very high around what will happen in the Middle East with the oil price. Strait of Hormuz remains blocked cycle of escalating attacks between the US and Iran.
13: In other news, investigators in Laos say a lack of evidence means they won't lay serious charges over the methanol poisoning deaths of two Australian teenagers. Holly Morton Bowles and Bianca Jones died in 2024 after drinking tainted alcohol at a hostel. The owner of a distillery has been charged with selling food harmful to health and operating illegally. But Laos police claim they can't legally prove what caused the girls' deaths because no autopsies were carried out. An Australian man is facing deportation from the United States after being detained by immigration officials over an alleged visa breach. 57-year-old Fu Nguyen was arrested in Los Angeles after a film confrontation with ICE agents the day before at Las Vegas Airport. The Australian Department of Foreign Affairs and Trade says it is making urgent inquiries into the case and stands ready to provide consular assistance. Federal police have arrested four people in the past month over threats against politicians and a foreign embassy. The latest operation saw a 47-year-old man charged with using a carriage service to threaten to kill a politician, while another man was arrested for sending threatening voice messages to parliamentarians. Both face jail time and are scheduled to face court next month. And the world's largest air show kicks off tomorrow in Oshkosh in the US state of Wisconsin. The event sees more than 10,000 aircraft and close to a million visitors to the site. Melbourne defender Daniel Turner has been sent to hospital for scans on his ribs, taking the shine off the Demons' 16-point win over North Melbourne. Coach Stephen King praised Turner's performance, saying the impact was unavoidable.
14: Yeah, the poor bugger copped a couple of big knocks, just couldn't get out of harm's way there for a bit. So hopefully he's okay.
13: In yesterday's other games, Fremantle down Port Adelaide, Collingwood beat Carlton and Brisbane defeated West Coast. In rugby, the Wallabies have given Joe Schmidt the perfect send-off with a 57-10 Nations Championship win over Italy. And England and France are kicking off their third-place match at the FIFA World Cup. Spain and Argentina play the final tomorrow at 5 a.m. That's the latest news update from the Capital Radio newsroom. I'm James Wybrow.
1: 3GG's four-day forecast for Southern Stock Feeds, offering fully customised dairy, beef and sheep pellets.
15: Weather-wise, this morning we have the chance of morning frost and morning fog, but it's going to be sunny a bit later on in the day. We're getting to a top of 17, partly cloudy tomorrow to kickstart your working week. Likewise for Tuesday, and a shower too, also expected on Wednesday.
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0: This is Forever Classic 3GG for your Sunday morning. It's Jeff taking you through a 30-minute music marathon. And, of course, everybody wants to rule the world with Tears for Fears. Let's take a look at the weather. It's going to be a mostly sunny day a bit later on, top of 17 degrees. Partly cloudy tomorrow to kickstart your working week. Likewise for Tuesday. And a shower or two expected for Wednesday. Australian crawl. Things don't seem the same here on Forever Classic 3GG.
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0: You got it with Roy Orbison here on Forever Classic 3GG. It's Jeff taking you through for your Sunday morning and 7:40 tomorrow morning. The winning song of Fight For Your Flashback will be played out on the local Brekkie show with Deeksie, but it's not too late to have your say. Head to our website at 3gg.com.au or to the local Brekkie Facebook page and have your say which song you want to hear in Fight For Your Flashback at 7:40 tomorrow morning.
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0: 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It's Jeff taking you through for your Sunday morning. Wraps up your 9 o'clock hour. Alanis Morissette. Got to turn our attention to 10 o'clock. Got to take a look at national news first, latest there in news, sport and weather. And then a part of that 30-minute music marathon after 10 is John Parr. As well as Irene Cara. I'm Forever Classic 3GG.
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9: From the Capital Radio Newsroom, good morning, I'm James Wybrow. A sudden escalation in the Middle East conflict has killed two US troops, while another remains missing. The Iranian strikes on American assets in Jordan follow a collapse of the month-old peace agreement both nations had previously signed. Former Australian Ambassador to the US, Arthur Sinodina, says political pressure is now growing on President Donald Trump.
10: Particularly with the midterms coming, the more pressure on the president. The question is, what can he do without further entangling the US on the ground? Because once ground troops are involved, he's in real trouble politically in the US, because that's the last thing Americans want. They were told no more forever wars.
9: Closer to home, the federal government says Australia doesn't need nuclear energy despite a surge in AI investment. Under the Prime Minister's set of new national standards, data centres will be forced to underwrite their own power to prevent further strain on the electricity grid. Senior Labor MP Andrew Charlton says the companies will also be contributing to renewables.
11: There are no proposals from these large data centre operators for nuclear power. They are all putting proposals based on renewables. A range of solar and wind. Look, for example, at the new data center.